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0: that?
1: 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Pretty good.
0: That's Spanish?
1: That's not Spanish. That was English.
0: No. That's Spanish.

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0: an old school chum of mine, Edward, decided for some reason around about 1988 to rechristen himself Acid Ted. He used to take me to strange places and give me these sweets that made me feel rather queer. This is for him.
1: Well, you know that any mountain is capable of moving. I'm a gentleman rhymer and I'm proving. You can be what you want to be. Let your soul and your body and your mind be free. There's nothing in the world that can hold us back. 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And take it straight to the top with an attitude that's right and cannot be stopped. Set your mind on what you want and you can get high.

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0: 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Pay close attention. 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I'll take your brain to another dimension. I'll take your brain to another dimension. Pay close attention. 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Pay close attention.
1: Vous écoutez La Clé des Ondes sur le 90.10 et laclédesondes.fr.